by the hand of Odin. Did the immortal warrior pass through the gates of Valhalla and into

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You take a look at you doing this once you've gotten here tonight.

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I never looked for trouble, but I never ran. I don't take no orders from no kind of bloody man. Am I all made out? Flesh, blood, and bones.